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I'm about to introduce a young lady. This is her first year singing professionally. And a few nights ago, she made her debut in Europe, in this wonderful country of Sweden.

0: to the end of this week's show. But you know what I'm going to say, people? Download it and listen again and share. Share the love. Share the joy around with everybody. Have a good week ahead. Playlist, as usual, will be on Facebook at some point when Asia gets round to putting it on there. Anyway, have a good week ahead, everybody. Hopefully you've enjoyed this week's show, and we'll see you the same time, same place next week. That'll be goodbye from me.
1: And it's goodbye from Maze. Thanks for tuning in. Ta-ta.
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3: 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Sorry, this is a test mix. Just testing the levels. I'm going to play 2 hours of music anyhow afterwards. Lewis Copeland, Electric Lion Radio.

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0: Good morning, good afternoon, or good evening, and welcome along to Asia and Claire Simone's Catch a Vibe. Ooh, it's been raining here this week. Very miserable. Yuck. Let's hope the sun does arrive soon. But hopefully everybody out there is doing well. At least you have the next 2 hours to chill out, max out, listen to some amazing music. Asia's going to say hello, and we're going to get on with this week's show.
1: And she's also a sound engineer, but that's another story. Yeah, welcome along. Loads and loads of new music. This week is all brand new music and unreleased music. So hope you look forward to that. Ta-ta.

0: James Brown. How did all of this trouble begin?
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2: Depressa, depressa.
1: Nothing wrong.
0: And what are you going to say to your fans when they ask you some questions about?
1: I'm going to say I feel good.
0: It sounds to me as though you're not troubled by anything at all.
1: This is a man's world.
0: Thanks for reminding us of that. James, I have to ask you one serious question here.

0: Okay, we're at the halfway stage of this week's show. Hope you enjoyed part one. Well, after saying coming up on part two, you know where to find us. Asia and Claire Simone's Catch a Vibe on our good old Facebook, eventually when I get to put it up. Anyway, enjoy part two.
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0: colossal. 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I say every day, show my faith that I'm here. For the path has been cleared, see the tears that are smeared on the mic as I focus on life for the day. There's a hope that's engrossed in the rays, and we pray.
1: I don't believe in magic, the young boy said. The old man looked back and smiled and said, What did I tell you? Peace. 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You will, you see her. Stay close to me.
0: Yeah, life moving at a stunning pace. Sacrifice now, so in the future there'll be love and space. And when the pressure show, God give me the good escape. But I ain't nowhere to go, I took the steps, I couldn't wait. Ay, the vision's same, now my people with me. I rearranged the game, and now my sequel hear me. I know you're not to blame, but I don't mean that you don't fear me. I know you're not to blame.

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1: For the Asian Claire Simone's Catch a Vibe show. But you know what I'm going to say? You can download the show and listen again at your pleasure. And don't forget, please do share the link. 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
2: more to pay me punishment.
1: Anyway, no. To enhance their lives.
2: Is it?
1: Absolutely. So hopefully you enjoyed that. Same place, same time next week, wherever that might be for you. Have a good week ahead, everybody. Love and light from me, and goodbye.
2: From me.
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Yo, yo, yo, yo. Sorry about that. I had something plugged in the wrong hole. Okay, Lewis Copeland, Electric Light Radio. On a pre-recorded, I have to pre-record this one. A few gremlins in the studio, but yeah, trying something new out. Pre-recorded. For the 30th of December, the end of year show, Groovy Muesli, to be broadcast at 8 o'clock. On the 30th, and then several times afterwards. I've just gone through and picked all my favourite tunes from this year, basically, and there's too many, but I'll cram in as many as I can. It's actually going to be a lot housey. I was thinking of doing a down-tempo-y one, because there's enough of that, because it's Friday night. Maybe I'll do that for a Sunday, but for a Friday night, it's going to be mostly house, but we'd start off a bit strange and different, just to begin with. Okay, hope you're all well, and enjoying your happy holidays. Okay, whoop whoop.

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0: Hey, fellas, there's a guy here wants us to make a record.
1: What's that? You know, that's where you go to a studio with microphones and you sing and they put you on a nice round piece of plastic.
2: I don't want to be on any piece of plastic, whether it's nice or not.
0: But, Curly Joe, you can make a lot of money that way.
1: So put me on a piece of plastic, then.

0: as Kuma, and Nut the Great, taken from Honey and Something, Honey and Grooves, I think. And before that, we kicked off with Catalyst, Adrian Young, and Ali Sheed Mohammed, Summer Solstice. Okie dokie, right. Two for two now. I'm going to play, I'll tell you afterwards. Hope you're all enjoying yourselves and having a groovy time. Right, let's play one of these.
1: This is Electric Lion Radio.

lion a rocket. 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We say lion, lion.

0: The strange but wonderful Theon Cross and Wings, and before that Tyron, Isaac Stewart and Anderson. Believe it or not, the radio edit. I don't think I've got any other edits. I'd love to hear the other ones. Okay, two more before we get into mixy territory. Okie dokie.
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0: That's Wenable and Dr. Marcuse, the Strange Heat dub. And before that, we had Tyron, Keihatu, and OK Dan taking off Left Too Early. And Left Too Early is a great EP. It's basically every track, like I said, I can't really play everything. I haven't got enough time. Anyway, this one we're going to be focusing more on the up-tempo. Well, start with down-tempo, housey stuff, and then get a bit more up-tempo. And Groovy Muesli, just to clarify, people say, oh, this isn't from this year. Is what I've come across this year and played in the show. So that's what it is. It's what I've seen, my perception of new music, because it could be 15 years old and it sounds like it was made yesterday. Okay, right, let's play one of these and get into it. I'll update you probably before the top of the hour and then just before the end. And hopefully this will go okay. Okay, whoop whoop.
1: Lion are rocking, Mr. Lion, Lion, Mr. Lion, Lion, Mr. Lion, Lion, right on there we say Lion, Lion.

0: quick bubble before the top of the hour. In the background, Groove Man Spot, Do the Dance.
1: Tune.
0: Before that, Beaming Jointly with Delight, Seven Dimensions. And the track that just said to me, Sunset Boulevard Remix before that. And we kicked off this part of the mix by Toy Toy and Tahin. Okay, I'm going to get back to the mix. I'll see you at the end of this. We're going to get housey now.

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0: 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I trusted.
1: Testing 1, 2. Yes, we are working. Who's coping? Electric Line Radio. For this coming Friday.
0: It is essential that people remain in ignorance.
1: Friday the 15th of November.
0: In the truth of their own lives. What surrounds us, therefore?
1: 2 hours of music, groovy music for the next 2 hours. Doing it in the usual manner for the first hour. And then getting deep in the mix for hour two. Okay, whoop yourselves. I'll pick up Herb, Asia, Jeff, Claire, DJ Challenger, all crew. Okay, whoop yourselves.

Mikey Miami and a track called The Light. And before they had Lao Roo, taken off the album Cabana, and a track

0: Jazz Ensemble, and that is Spirits Dance parts 1 and 2, and before that I Am the Black Gold of the Sun version, of course. Okay, another 2 in 2 coming up next. Right, what do I do? This, I think. Yes.
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0: That's Citrus Sun, taken off the album Anaconda. And that track is, sorry, Anaconga, not Anaconda. Anaconga, as in a drum. That track's called Mystic Brew. I was going to say Bistic Brew, but Mystic Brew. And the track before that was called Down for the Third Time. Groovy stuff. Right, let's have another couple as we're heading into the second half of the first half, if that makes sense.
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0: Hey, fellas, there's a guy here wants us to make a record.
1: What's that? You know, that's where you go to a studio with microphones and you sing and they put you on a nice round piece of plastic.
2: I don't want to be on any piece of plastic, whether it's nice or not.
0: But, Curly Joe, you can make a lot of money that way.
1: So put me on a piece of plastic, then.

0: That's Antonio Nieves and Fort Apache featuring Hamilton D. Hollander. And before that, we had Special Feelings and what's the track called? Oh, yeah, Curbside Finds. Okie dokie. Right, let's fit a few more in. How long have we got? Still got another 14 minutes of this first hour. So let's kick it off with one of these. Whoop, whoop.
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0: Don't know what those tracks are, who they're by, because they didn't copy. I can tell you, this is called Everything Starts Here. And I'm going to try and fit in a track called Homewood just before the top of the hour. We'll get a couple of minutes of that. And before Everything Starts Here, we had Phineas Newport Jr. and Manteca. See you for the house mix in part two.
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0: This is Electric Lion Radio. Okay, part two, the 15th of November, into the house, Friday night. And we're going to have it tonight. Right, where do I go? It is 9 o'clock in the UK. Did I say 15th of November? Well, I have now. Right, let's have it. Hour in the mix. Whoop, whoop.
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Okay. Hope you enjoyed that. One coming in and one more after that. And it is classic time. Gonna go out with a bang. Have a great weekend. I'll see you all next Friday. Don't forget DJ Challenger in the morning. Saturday and Sunday morning. And Catch a Vibe, of course, every Sunday, 7 till 9. And Challenger during the week. Okay, well, whoop yourselves. Have a great week.

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0: Good morning, good afternoon, or good evening, and welcome along to Asia and Claire Simone's Catch a Vibe. We got a heat wave coming your way. Whenever I'm with you, something inside. Isn't that? It's like a heat wave.
1: Yes.
0: Yes. Martha and the Vandellas.
1: Something like that.
0: Yes, I think so. Anyway, hello. If sun is
1: not,
0: coming.
1: Please.
0: Correct me. No, don't. Anyway, hello, everyone. 2 hours of wonderful music coming your way, as always, on Asia and Claire Simone's Catch a Vibe. Asia's going to say hello, and without further ado, we'll play you some mega, mega music so you can totally, like, chill out, man.
1: Yes, welcome along. Another, as Claire said, mega show coming along. I think that will be the word for the day, mega. Right. As Claire said, loads and loads of new music. Plus, we've been digging deep into our external hard drives to bring you lots of earful pleasure.

0: beautiful sunny day today, right? 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
1: My Jenna is cold. 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

Dot, dot, dot, dot, dot, dot, dot, dot, dot, dot, dot, dot, dot, dot, dot, dot, dot, dot, dot, dot, dot, dot, dot, dot, dot, dot, dot, dot, dot, dot, dot, dot, dot, dot, dot, dot, dot, dot, dot, dot, 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dot, dot, dot, dot, dot, dot, dot, dot, dot, dot, dot, dot, dot, dot, dot, dot, dot, dot, dot, dot, dot, dot, dot, dot, dot, dot, dot, dot, dot, dot, dot, dot, dot, dot, dot, dot, dot, dot, dot, dot, 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

0: Trust you agree, some pucker music now. Pucker means superb here over in Wales and England and even Scotland and Northern Ireland. I'm witching on, yes, some superb music. If you want to know what we played and maybe even go out and purchase it, on Asian Claire Simone's Facebook page, the full playlist will go up at some point as long as I can get my teeth in. Enjoy part two.
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How you gonna start a verse off like this? Even your scent got an accent. It making no sense. They're gonna put you in.

0: 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On a serious note, the weather is going to get pretty hot in some parts of the UK, that is. So if you are in one of those parts where we're going to get to like over the 30s, please do take care of yourself. Enjoy the sun, but also take those precautions, okay? Be careful, look after yourselves. Drink lots of water.
1: Or beer.
0: Ice lollies, ice cream, enjoy it. Enjoy the bank holiday weekend as well, people here in the UK. For the rest of you around the world, have a wonderful week ahead. And we shall see you the same time, the same place next week. As always, it's been a pleasure. Don't forget, you know, you can share the show, download it and share it. Oh, and by the way, I'm going to see Grogu soon. I can't believe it. I'm so excited. I'm a big, massive fan of The Mandalorian, and Grogu's my man. He's my dude. So anyway, just wanted to drop that in. See you the same time, same place next week. Ta-ta from me.
1: Oh, God, and it's ta-ta from me as well. Bye-bye.
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of politicians, on the evidence available to us, are interested not in truth, but in power, and in the maintenance of that power.

Good evening. Lewis Copeland, Electric Line Radio. This is Friday, the 7th of June. 7th of the 6th, 2024. And I've got a night off. So why am I here? Well, Uncle Herb T's in the house. Well, he's somewhere. He's not actually in the room at the moment. He should be soon. He's going to take you for the groovy music this evening. Uncle Herb T live on holiday from Canada. Well, actually, he goes on holiday to Canada and stays there for years. He's actually from here. Anyway, next up will be Herb T. Yo, I'll be in the chat room very soon. Whoop whoop yourselves.

0: A good evening. Do not attempt to adjust your radio. There is nothing wrong. We have taken control as to bring you this special show. We will return it to you as soon as you are grooving. 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
1: Coming to you directly from the Mothership, top of the chocolate Milky Way, 500,000 kilowatts of P-Funk power. So kick back, dig, while we do it to you in your eardrums. For me, I'm known as Lollipop Man. Hey, I'm just a-

firm in the house. It's been a very long time. I'm back trying to take control of things. Come and join us for the next 2 hours of funky stuff and disturbing dance music. It's very nice to be back here at Studio A, top of the hilltop. Listen and enjoy. Welcome along. Thank you for listening. Hope you're very well this Friday.

depends on me. A big, big hello to Asia in the chat room, and of course Jazzy Jeff, suppliers of the beats in the background. So lovely to be able to go live and sound.

Sounds of Resolution 88. I hope you're enjoying the music. A track called Pitching Up. Pitching up and pulling out of the top of the hour. It's in my house.

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hello to the mystery listeners wherever you are. If you're in North America, or if you're on the other side of the equator, or if you're in lovely England, as the sun sets, twilight's last gleaming is not quite here, but it's a very nice night, pleasant weather. The summer is about to knock on our door. Hopefully, no rain, can't complain. That is the end of your weather report. Thank you so much for listening. Herb's in the hot seat. It's been a while since I've been in Studio One at the Hilltop with the red light on. So I'm a bit rusty, but I'm having a lovely time. I hope you're enjoying the music too. All the best to you. Thank you so much for listening. Electric Lion Radio has been on for a very long time, and we appreciate the support. We appreciate our friends in the chat room. Thank you, AJ. Thank you, Jeff. Thank you.

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There we had a technical moment, as you do when you're not paying attention when you should be. We're enjoying the music. Sorry about that. Skippy, skippy. Okay, we're back.

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Yeah. I'm doing my apprenticeship round the studio for the umpteenth time. Always changing. Anyway, sorry about the noise.

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Thanks for listening. We've got the last one for you. 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So here we go.

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your bird and I, above an ocean of tigers. You to your cage, by increments, by measures. 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

unraveling, with perfect pitch, with all intention to disappear as air.

our chemicals of surprise, our sex of heat and suspense, invisible eyes in arenas of dexterity, in arenas of the physical arenas of intimate technology, as blushing heat, as the sharp leaf of cane. 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

Well, it's been a pleasure bringing you this week's show here on Catch a Vibe. P.S. The Old Geezer will be back with you next week. I do hope that you have enjoyed the show. Take care, everyone. Bye.

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0: Good morning, good afternoon, or good evening, and welcome along to Asia and Claire Simone's Catch a Vibe. If you can believe it already, people, it is in, we're in May. Where's the year gone already?
1: You had to think then, didn't you?
0: I did have to think, and thinking's quite hard. Anyway, 2 hours of wonderful music coming your way, as always, courtesy of our wonderful artists and promoters and individuals that post us in the right direction for some fab music. So Asia's going to say hello, and we're going to get on with this week's show.
1: Yeah, welcome along. Another 2 hours of gorgeous, gorgeous music with a little bit from me halfway through. So enjoy this week's Catch a Vibe.

0: Okay, we hope you enjoyed the first half of this week's show. Lots and lots of new music on part one. Part two, we've been digging very, very deep into our extensive musical archives. So, enjoy part two.
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I'm about to introduce a young lady. This is her first year singing professionally. And a few nights ago, she made her debut in Europe, in this wonderful country of Sweden.

0: come to the end of this week's show. But you know what I'm going to say, people, download it and listen again and share the love, share the joy around with everybody. Have a good week ahead. Playlist, as usual, will be on Facebook at some point when Asia gets round to putting it on there.
1: Well, that can't be asked. When,
0: anyway, have a good week ahead, everybody. Hopefully you've enjoyed this week's show, and we'll see you the same time, same place next week. That'll be goodbye from me.
1: And it's goodbye from Maze. Thanks for tuning in. Ta-ta.
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3: Testing 1, 2. Testing 1, 2. Sorry, this is a test mix. Just testing the levels. I'm going to play 2 hours of music anyhow afterwards. 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

0: Good morning, good afternoon, or good evening, and welcome along to Asia and Claire Simone's Catch a Vibe. Ooh, it's been raining here this week, very miserable, yuck. Let's hope the sun does arrive soon, but hopefully everybody out there is doing well. At least you have the next 2 hours to chill out, max out, listen to some amazing music. Asia's going to say hello, and we're going to get on with this week's show.
1: And she's also a sound engineer, but that's another story. Yeah, welcome along. Loads and loads of new music. This week is all brand new music and unreleased music. So hope you look forward to that. Ta-ta.

0: Brown. 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
0: And what are you going to say to your fans when they ask you some questions about?
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0: It sounds to me as though you're not troubled by anything at all.
1: No.

0: Okay, we're at the halfway stage of this week's show. Hope you enjoyed part one. After saying coming up on part two, you know where to find us. Adrian Clare, Simone's Catch a Vibe on our good old Facebook, eventually when I get to put it up. Anyway, enjoy part two.
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0: Okay, well, it is a Wednesday night again. And I must say, welcome, ladies and gentlemen. Old Sound Girl. Coming up 5 minutes past the hour, 8 o'clock. And I do hope you had a lovely day today.
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0: Oh yes, he's all spruced up and smelling of that number one aftershave, ladies and gentlemen. It's DJ Challenger, you know. Oh yes, he takes us way out into space and then back to Earth with great, great music. Ladies and gentlemen, just sit back and enjoy the music coming down the radio as you DJ Challenger playing the favorite sounds you can't wait to hear. Here comes our star, crawling through the door. No, I mean beaming through the door. Look at him. Oh, he's here, picture today, with that number one aftershave. Here he is, the man of the moment, DJ Challenger. Take it away. At our expense, for your listening pleasure, we've blown him in. Best DJ in the world on this radio station, DJ Challenger.

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0: All the way from Jamaica via Miami. 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
0: Ladies and gentlemen, for a shock attack, the king is here. Please.

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Hope you had a nice day. I tell you what, all the shops, well, some of the shops are closed today.

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ELR. 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

0: ears. I said, hush up. You are sentenced to 400 years and 500 lashes. I am going to set an example. Rude boys, don't cry. When I was in Africa, I hear you were tough.
1: I am not guilty.
0: Put a churn, take him away.
2: 1924 to 1948, known as Rygin, was a Jamaican criminal who became a legendary outlaw and folk hero, often regarded as the original Rude Boy. He became notorious in 1948 after escaping from prison, going on the run, and committing a string of robberies, murders, and attempted murders before he was gunned down by police. In subsequent decades, his life became mythologized in Jamaican popular culture, culminating in the 1972 cult film The Harder They Come, in which he is portrayed by Jimmy Cliff. His nickname comes from the term Rygin, also spelled Rygin, R-H-Y-G-I-N, a variant of raging. In Jamaican patois, it is used to mean wild, hot, or bad. Born Vincent Martin in Linstead, St. Catherine, Jamaica, he turned to a life of violent crime in his teenage years after moving to Kingston. Short and slim, with an effeminate voice, he compensated by building a reputation for extreme violence. He was first arrested at 14 for wounding, for which he was sentenced to a birching. Further arrests for wounding and larceny followed, leading to a six-month stint in jail. After this, he became part of a criminal gang and adopted a variety of pseudonyms, including Ivanhoe, Alan Ladd, and Captain Midnight. In 1946, he was arrested for robbery, beginning his career of self-dramatization by defending himself in court, irritating the judge with his long-winded and grandiose speeches. After a year in jail, he was released but quickly committed another robbery, for which he was convicted and sentenced to a five-year term. On 30th of April 1948, he escaped from jail. What followed was a period of several months during which he eluded police, ending in an intense six-week crime spree in West Kingston. Lurid reports about the spree appeared in the Daily Gleaner newspaper, which popularized his nickname, Rygin. The crime spree began when police attempted to capture him in August. After learning from an informer that he was at the Carib Hotel, several officers lay in wait for him there. Rygin was in a room with a woman when the police burst in. He grabbed his gun and managed to shoot his way out, leaving one officer, a detective Lewis, dead. Two other men were wounded, policeman H.E. Earl and ex-sergeant Gallimore, a retired police officer who was assisting. The killing of Lewis led the mayor of Kingston, Alexander Bustamante, to launch a major manhunt. Bustamante was a pallbearer at Lewis's funeral. The following day, he killed a woman named Lucille Tibby Young, the girlfriend of Eric Goldson, the man he believed had informed on him. He broke into her room and demanded she take him to Goldson. When she said she did not know where Goldson was, he shot her in the chest, killing her instantly. He then also shot the two other women who were in the room at the time, Estella Brown and Iris Bailey, wounding them. Immediately after this, the police offered a £200 reward for the capture of Rygin, dead or alive. Rygin responded by writing an open letter to Detective Sergeant Scott, one of the detectives leading the search for him. The letter, which was published in the Jamaica Times, stated, "I have an arsenal of 29 shots, and I am satisfied that I have made history for the criminal element in Jamaica. Don't think that I am going to kill myself, because this will only serve to spoil my great record. But I hope that Detective Scott will train his men some more. I am going to show the police force what is lacking and what I can do." He killed another man a few days later. Jonathan Thomas, an associate of Rygin, was walking along the street with his wife when Rygin appeared and shot him. He then attempted to kill another man, Selvin Maxwell, but Maxwell managed to wrestle the gun from Rygin's hand. Rygin escaped after stealing Maxwell's car. He was also involved in robberies, possibly to fund a planned escape from Jamaica. He was suspected of robbing the White Horses Inn at Mary Brown's Corner, during which a security guard was tied up, and a store near Rossu Road. The crime spree made Rygin famous. During the spree, he sent taunting messages to the press and made a photograph of himself holding two guns. In a letter to the Daily Gleaner, he gave his own account of the shootout. He wrote, "I decided to make a dash. I ran to the door with my pistol in my hand. I did not even have time to reach for my clothes. I looked outside. I heard the sound of another shot. I see the men mean to make the end of me tonight, but I intend to carry someone with me. At the time, I only had 5 shots with me. I put myself outside. I was hit in my right shoulder. That did not make much. 1 shot fired from this crowd hit the butt of my gun. I fired back. I think I saw every man except one man who was staggering. Police circulated a description of Rygin at the time, which stated that he was 5'3" tall, but tended to wear shoes with high heels to improve his stature. He also had several front teeth missing in the upper jaw, but sometimes wore false teeth. He tended to wear polarized sunglasses and had a habit of looking backwards after every few steps and spitting after every few words he speaks. He hid out with some friends for a while near his childhood home in St. Catherine, but police were informed of his whereabouts. He managed to flee to Lime Cay, but again police were quickly tipped off. On 9th of September 1948, they swooped on his hideout. Rygin fought off police for an hour, but was killed when he attempted a breakout. He died aged 24 of gunshot wounds on the beach at Lime Cay. He had been shot 5 times in the head and several times all over his body. He may have been hiding at Lime Cay while waiting for a boat to take him to Cuba. Police at the time believed that he intended to board a boat which would take him out of the island or to some place on the southwestern coast of the island. Rygin's body was held at the city mortuary before being buried in a pauper's grave. Large numbers of people came to see the body of the notorious criminal, including Eric Goldson, who reportedly commented, "The race is not for the swift. Rygin, you've gone at last." In order to avoid large crowds gathering to see his burial, police stated that they were taking the body to Spanish Town. He was taken to Maypen Cemetery, where he was buried quickly without ceremony. In the immediate...

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Also, ladies and gentlemen, today could be your, is it your birthday today? Is it your birthday today? It could be your birthday today. Well, if it is your birthday today, happy birthday, okay? And I do hope you get some lovely prezi.

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I must say happy birthday greetings. Yeah, I think it's all more appropriate, don't you think so? Also, if it is your birthday tomorrow, I know tomorrow is certain people's birthday tomorrow. I do hope you all are looking forward for your birthday tomorrow. You know what I mean? You know what I mean, Harry? But right now, 20 minutes going up to 10 o'clock. Hey. Touch this back again and again. Electric.

Okay, see that lady, she know exactly what she want, and she know exactly to say it loud, you know what I mean? No, I don't want to tell you have any chance with her, you know? When you see her, just cut your eye and say, well, Mexicalang, Jamaica style, Mexicalang, but right now... Here comes one and only Gregory Isaacson.

Kevin Isaac himself, love me or leave me, but I tell you what, it's a hard track to follow. But right now, do not forget, you're in tune with Electric Lion Radio. Nice. And put it this way, if you just the first time you tune into Electric Lion Radio, yeah, I can say to you, vroom, vroom, vroom, welcome. Welcome, ladies and gentlemen, boys and girls, mom, dad, grandpa. And do not forget, keep in tune with Electric Lion Radio. As I normally would say, if you keep in tune with us, right, we shall keep your company while you intend. Do not fall asleep now. It doesn't matter what time it is. Do not fall asleep now. You are not allowed to sleep, okay? You are not allowed to sleep. If you want to sleep, you have to see Mr. Lewis. And he'll give you a passport that he could sing. Sleep, you know what I mean? Also sing as well. But right now, can I say to you?

0: Well, as I say, the lovely lady Contessa, all the way from a place they call it Brazil, but right now here, Master Greg Reiser.
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Well, as I said, it coming from Zagadai. You must remember Zagadai years ago. They used to pump some tracks, or soca tracks around. I do hope they're still around. You never know, but do not forget, keep the music alive. 20 minutes past the hour, 10 o'clock, and do not forget, I'm taking it nice and easy. It's a Wednesday night. Did you know that? I bet you didn't.

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Most people do drive. Also, most people use mobile phones. 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

0: skinny legs and all. 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Show you what I'm talking about. Listen to this. 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
0: Now y'all know the lady with skinny legs got to have somebody too now. 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
2: Hey, Joe.
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0: comes, nothing can separate. Paul said, who can separate me from the love of God? Not even death can separate me. He said, behold, I show you a mystery. We shall not all sleep, but we shall all be changed. Because we are connected. Tell somebody, I'm connected.
1: I'm connected.
0: I'm

I'm going to ask that we all bow our heads in prayer. Every head bowed and every eye closed. For many thousands of people here today, this will be an hour of decision. And you will never be the same today. Even if you refuse Christ, you'll never be the same. Once you've faced Him, once you've heard the gospel and rejected it, you can never be the same. It says when the rich young ruler rejected Christ, he turned away grieved, emotionally disturbed. Because when you reject the claims of Christ, that's a very serious thing.

It will be an hour of decision for many of you who receive him today. Your life will never be the same. Your home will never be the same. So let's listen carefully and prayerfully today and reverently to the message of the Word of God. Shall we pray? Our Father, we thank thee for this love of God that reaches around the world and engulfs all of mankind. Thou dost love the Russians and the Chinese as much as thou dost love the British or the Americans or the African. Thou dost love the whole world. And thou didst send thy Son to die for the whole world. And we're all included in thy redemption plan. And we thank thee that at this hour of history we can stand and proclaim good news that God is love. And that God is willing to forgive. We pray that many this day will receive that message, accept it and act on it and live by it. For we ask it in his name. Amen. We've been having a marvelous time here in Chicago. I think Cliff has already told you how big this building is. There's no indoor arena in the world except the Astrodome in Houston, Texas, that's bigger than this. And here today, thousands of people just about filled to capacity today, as it has been almost every night during this crusade, except I think the opening night. But we've had gigantic crowds that have come here to this great arena night after night. And we've seen thousands of people coming forward to make their commitment to Christ. Now today, I want you to turn with me to Luke's Gospel, the 11th chapter. The 11th chapter of Luke's Gospel, beginning with verse 29. Beginning with verse 29. I hope you have your Bibles. How many have a Bible today? Lift them up. Look at the Bibles. Thousands of Bibles everywhere. Now the 29th chapter, the 11th chapter and the 29th verse of Luke's Gospel. And when the people were gathered thick together, he began to say, "This is an evil generation. They seek a sign, and there shall no sign be given it but the sign of Jonah the prophet. For as Jonah was a sign unto Nineveh, so shall also the Son of Man be to this generation. The Queen of the South shall rise up in the judgment with the men of this generation and condemn them. For she came from the utmost parts of the earth to hear the wisdom of Solomon. And behold, a greater than Solomon is here. The men of Nineveh shall rise up in the judgment with this generation and shall condemn it. For they repented at the preaching of Jonah, and behold, a greater than Jonah is here." Now, ancient Israel wanted Jesus to do something sensational to prove that he was really the Son of God. But Jesus is saying in this passage, "You're seeking for a sign. All right, I'll give you a sign. I am the sign." And Jesus was saying that the people of Jonah's day listened to the message of God and repented, and they're going to rise up at the judgment as witnesses against the people of Jesus' day that rejected him. He said the Queen of the South recognized the wisdom of Solomon, but he said, "In me, you have a greater wisdom than all the wisdom of Solomon." He said, "You're blind. You cannot see the truth. You're deaf and you cannot hear the truth." He said, "I'm the truth. I'm the light of the world. I'm the sign." Now, when you face Jesus, what is your reaction? When you're confronted with Jesus Christ, is your reaction? The reaction of the scribes and the Pharisees was one of hostility. The people of Nineveh's day were humbled and repented
when they faced and confronted God. And the question that we all ask today is this question: what think ye of Christ? There's a rock opera at the moment called Jesus Christ, the Superstar. All over the country, thousands of young people are talking about Christ. They can't escape him. There's a Broadway play right now entitled Godspell, a musical version of St. Matthew's Gospel. There's a new movie right now called Brother John, in which Sidney Poitier plays Jesus Christ in the form of an Alabama black man. The front cover of Life magazine a few weeks ago ran Jesus Christ Superstar. And this rock opera from England was confronting young people with one question: who is Jesus Christ? An 87-minute long electronic probe into the life of Jesus. Who is Jesus? And the opera concludes with the voice of Judas coming back from the dead and still questioning who Jesus is. "Don't get me wrong," says Judas in the opera. "I only want to know." And then the haunting chorus follows: "Jesus Christ, Superstar, do you think you are what they say you are? Jesus Christ, do you think you are what they say you are?" It's interesting to me that in 1971, the plays, the books, the operas, the movies about Jesus, our generation cannot escape Jesus. And when Good News for Modern Man came out, a new translation of the New Testament by the American Bible Society, they sold 25 million copies. We cannot escape Jesus. I've never heard of an opera or a play even about Buddha or Muhammad or Gandhi. But our generation has become hung up on Jesus. Young people are talking about Jesus. He's the subject of conversation today on the campus, in the high schools, everywhere. Young people are discussing Jesus Christ, and they're asking the question: who is he? Who is this Jesus? We cannot escape him. You remember that day when Saul, who was persecuting Christians, was on the road to Damascus, and a blinding light came, and he fell down, and the first question he asked was, "Who art thou, Lord?" The question that our generation of young people on the campus are asking today is, "Who art thou, Lord?" Who is Jesus? Why cannot we escape him? Why is he in our conscience and in our mind so that our plays and our poems and our operas are about him? Is he just a revolutionary hero? Or is he something more? Only lived 33 years. He never traveled more than 100 miles. He never had any formal education. And yet 2,000 years later, an entire generation is talking about Jesus Christ. Some say that he was a madman. Some of the people of his day said he was mad, said he was a maniac. Was he? There were others that said he was revolutionary. He'd come to lead a revolution. Was he a revolutionary? In the sense that he changed men's lives, he was, but he never led a revolution against Rome. He never led a revolution against the existing authorities. As a matter of fact, some of them tried to get him to, and some of them thought he was going to. And when they found out that he was building a spiritual kingdom, they were no longer interested in him. And when they tried to tempt him about that, he said, "Bring me a coin." And he said, "Whose picture's on that coin?" They said, "Caesar." He said, "All right, render to Caesar the things that are Caesar's and to God the things that are God's." And the scripture says they quit asking him questions. They didn't know how to answer that.
was Jesus an establishment man? Some people say that he represented the status quo. Some people say that Jesus Christ is the one upon which Western culture has been built, and that America is really Jesus' organization on earth. Well, I want to tell you, if his organization depends on the bureaucracy we've built up in Washington, we're finished. There's not much hope for the world. Jesus Christ is not the establishment Christ. He's building another kingdom. He's building an eternal kingdom. And then there's some people that say that he was the first hippie. They said he had long hair, went around with his disciples in a commune. You know, actually, we don't know what he looked like. We don't know whether he had a long beard or not. Those are just pictures that artists have painted. We think he did. We don't know whether he had long hair or not. He probably did, because the people of that day, that was the style. But we don't know. We don't have a picture of Jesus, and God did that purposely, so that we would not be worshiping an image. Because God is a spirit and must be worshiped in spirit. And then there were people that said that he was deliberately evil, that he was an evil man, that he was a devil. What was he? That's the question. Jesus Christ, who are you? Who is Jesus? We can't escape him. We try to run from him, but there he is. He keeps popping up everywhere. Our greatest philosophers write about him. Our greatest historians write about him. Our greatest poems and plays are about him. Our greatest architecture is about him, even in the Soviet Union. You go to the Kremlin. I've been in the Kremlin, and it's all filled with paintings and pictures about Jesus. You go anywhere in the Soviet Union and you'll see images and art, and much of the music has to do with Jesus. They can't escape him. Well, we know some things about him. We know he was a man. Jesus was completely human. He was representative of man, because the Bible says he was identified, he was numbered with the transgressors. We know that he was hungry, we know he got thirsty, we know he got tired, we know that he had the joys of friendship, we know that he wept at the tomb of a dead loved one. We know that he had all the characteristics of a man, and yet, very interestingly, the Bible says that he never committed a sin. In fact, he stood in front of the people of his generation and he said, I've never committed a sin. He said, have any of you, my neighbors, ever seen me commit a sin? They couldn't say a thing. Now, wouldn't that be something for a man to come along, 33 years of age, and say, who of you have ever seen me commit a sin? Well, I'll tell you, if I said that, all my team would jump straight up and say, I have. My wife's here. Of sinners, but Jesus was tempted in every point like as we are. He went through every temptation you've ever been through. There isn't a trial or a testing or a temptation that Jesus has not been through before you, and he resisted them and overcame them all. Everyone, he was a man just like you. But he was more than that. He claimed to be the unique, only begotten, incarnate Son of God. In fact, he claimed pre-existence. The scripture says, in the beginning was the Word, and the Word was with God. Before time began, he existed. Said, before Abraham was, I am. I am in eternal existence. No wonder they got angry. No
No wonder they threw stones at him. No wonder they tried to kill him. And no wonder they eventually did crucify him. He stood and said, I am God. Was he? Was he who that he claimed to be? The Son of the living God? One day he asked his disciples, who do men say that I am? And Peter answered and said, well, some of them say you're John the Baptist come back, or you're Jeremiah, or you're Elijah. He said, I'm really not interested in what the people say. I'm interested, Peter, in what you say. What do you say? Peter said, thou art the Christ, the Son of the living God. And Jesus said, Peter, you've done well. You've passed your examination. But Peter, those are not your thoughts. Those thoughts came from God. It has been revealed to you by God. Jesus Christ claimed to be the Son of the living God. And you know, at his incarnation, or his birth, that was not his birth, or that wasn't the beginning, that wasn't the origin of Jesus. That was the beginning of his incarnation. Because he has always existed. From everlasting to everlasting, he is God, the Bible says. And the Word was made flesh and dwelt among us. In other words, the Logos, the Word of God, the eternal God, became flesh in the person of Jesus Christ and lived like a man among us. That's what the Bible teaches. And when you come to Jesus Christ, you have to accept that. He wasn't just another revolutionary. He wasn't just another hippie. He was not just another great man. He was God in the flesh. And oh, the ethics that he taught. Never a man spake like that man. When you get hit on one side, he says, turn the other cheek. He never said what to do after that. But he did say, forgive 70 times 7. Count that up. How about the little irritations from your wife or your husband? 70 times 7 you forgive. My wife once said that the secret of a happy marriage is two good forgivers. And that's what it is. Two good forgivers. People that can forgive each other. Jesus taught that we're to forgive. He taught a revolution in the way we're to live. He taught us that it wasn't just our outward actions that God judges, but it's the inward thoughts and intents. He said, Moses said that in the Ten Commandments, thou shalt not commit adultery. But I tell you that if you even look on a woman to lust after, you've already committed it. He said, Moses said, thou shalt not murder. But I tell you, if you have hate in your heart against your brother without cause, you're already guilty. Man's ethics to the highest plane and demanded that we live that kind of a life. He himself lived that kind of a life. And the scripture says that he judges the inside. The Attorney General of the United States said the other day that America is imperiled more from within than without. And so are you here today in your personal life. David said, in sin did my mother conceive me. Jesus said, out of the heart proceed evil thoughts and murders and adulteries and thefts and blasphemies. All the evil in the world comes from the human heart. That's got to be changed. And that's why Jesus said, you must be born again. You must be converted. You must have a new beginning. And he can do it. Explain Jesus. Jesus Christ, are you what you say you are? You know, they only brought three charges against him to crucify. One, they said, this man loves sinners. That was one charge. The second, he healed on the Sabbath day. And the third, he claimed to be the Son of God.
Was he the Son of God? Look at his authority. Jesus came unto them and spake unto them, saying, all authority has been given to me. I know one thing. He forgave sin, and no prophet ever did that. Jesus himself forgave sin. He said, thy sins are forgiven thee. I know that he had authority over nature. One night he was in a storm. The lightning was flashing, the thunder was roaring, the sea was raging, the wind was blowing, the disciples were afraid, and Jesus was asleep in the boat, and he stood up in the boat and said, peace be still. The lightning quit its flashing, and the thunder quit its roaring, and the rain ceased to fall, and the wind quieted down, and the sea quieted down, and nature obeyed him. And our young people believe that today, because one of their top tunes at the moment is, put your hand in the hand of the one who calmed the sea. He calmed the sea. He had power over nature. I was flying, Cliff Barrows and some of us were flying some time ago. I think we went a typhoon leaving the Philippines. And just before we got out of the typhoon, I was the captain of the plane had invited me to sit up front with him. And it was fairly smooth. We had a lot of rain and all. It wasn't too rough. But all of a sudden, the plane hit something. It seemed to me as though it had hit a wall. It jolted and jerked and quivered and went up and down for about 2 minutes. And then all of a sudden, we plunged out into brilliant sunshine, into smooth air. And the captain turned to me with the perspiration coming down his face. He said, you know, he said, that was God telling us there's something up here more powerful than this airplane. But Jesus could take a storm like that and turn it around. He could take the lightning and throw it back in the cloud. He has power over nature. Why? Because he's the God of nature. Those are his laws. They're obeying him. He had authority over disease. I read the other day where Mao Zedong in China claims to have cured 80% of all the deaf people in China. And one of those men that came back on the ping pong team said that Mao Zedong is the Jesus Christ of China today. They talk about personality cult. Looks like to me they've got quite a personality over there. But Jesus did make the blind to see. He made the deaf to hear. He made the dumb to talk. He raised the dead. According to the record, he had authority over demons. You say, Billy, do you believe in demons? I surely do. And Jesus confronted demons time after time, and he could cast them out. And people that were insane under the powers of demons would regain their sanity. And then look at the death he died. Did ever a man die like Jesus? The lightning flashed and the thunder roared and the earth began to shake. And even the soldiers confessed that this must be the Son of God. Anyone that can see Jesus on that cross and not be touched has a heart of stone. They first took off his clothes. Then they took long leather thongs with steel pellets or lead pellets on the end and beat him across the back until he could hardly stand up. Then they put a crown of thorns on his brow and his face was bleeding. And they laughed at him, and they spit on him, and they mocked him. And with one snap of his finger, 72,000 angels had already drawn their swords, ready to come to his rescue and wipe this planet out of existence in the universe. And Jesus said, no, to this end was I born. And he dragged and lifted and hauled that cross. And don't you black people ever forget one thing. The man that helped Jesus carry that cross was a black man. And don't ever forget another thing.
Jesus belongs to Africa as much as he does to Europe and Asia. He was born in that part of the world that touches Africa and Asia and Europe, and Jesus was not a white man like me, nor was he as black as some of you. We don't know what the color of his skin, but it must have been a dark color like the people of his day, because he was a man like them. Don't ever say it's a white man's religion or a black man's religion. It's a world religion. He belongs to the world.

when he died on that cross, and they nailed him, they put the nails in his hands. And you know what he said? Forgive them, they know not what they do. Forgive them. Could you forgive somebody that's putting nails in your hands and you know you didn't deserve it? He didn't squirm, he didn't yell, he didn't scream. He just took it and said, Lord, forgive them. They don't know what they're doing. That's how he confronted the violence of his day. And then, on the cross, he said, my God, why hast thou forsaken me? And then he dropped his head and said, it's finished. What did he mean? He meant your plan of salvation was finished. God can now forgive you of all your sins because Jesus had finished God's plan for your salvation. Because you see, God knows every one of you by name. He has the hairs of your head numbered. God looks upon you as though you were the only person in the whole universe. He sees you and you alone. And on that cross, Jesus had the capacity to think of you. And he loved you enough to stay on the cross. Was there ever such love as that? When he could have been rescued and taken back to heaven and to sit on his throne, but he didn't. He said, no, I'm doing it for the joy that is set before me. Because he saw that he would be raised from the dead. He saw that there would be a gathering in the generations to come of a people for his name that would make up his body. He saw the day when we will reign with him in his kingdom. Yes, they laid him away in a tomb, and that's where Jesus Christ Superstar leaves him. But out in Kansas City, some people got hold of the rock opera, and they carried it right on to the next step, the resurrection. And if you don't have the resurrection, you don't have any gospel. Jesus Christ is alive. And when they went out to the tomb that morning, they heard the greatest news the world has ever known. He is not here. He is risen. He is alive today. And the thing that inspired the disciples to turn the world upside down in their day was the resurrection. They went everywhere declaring that Jesus is alive. You know, some of us Christians live as though Jesus is dead. He's not dead. He's alive. Oh, you're going through your troubles and your trials and your temptations and your testings and your pressures. And you're under satanic attack all the time, constantly. You know, I think in some ways, it's easier not to be a Christian in this world. Because the devil may leave you alone. The moment you receive Christ as Savior, you're in for it. Unless you live on your knees and live in the Scriptures and keep your guard up. And have your spiritual armor on at all times. Because if you let down even one day as a Christian, you're in trouble. The moment you receive Christ, you see all the world is going this way. You turn around and start against the tide as a Christian. And that's hard. But you know, it's hard to be a sinner too, the older you get. Because the Bible says the way of the transgressor is hard. I watch sometimes the programs on television where they have crime. I have never in my life seen criminals work so hard for the money they get. It looks like to me they could get a legitimate business and have a much easier time to get their money. They work at it. That is, according to the script. And I'm sure they do in real life. Jesus Christ is alive. And if he's not risen from the dead, if he's not alive, then there is no such thing as Christianity. We're yet in our sins, Paul said, and the whole thing's a farce. Forget it. And then the people
that have received Christ, what has happened to them. We had a fellow here the other night that was a Black Panther leader. He said that he thought he could change the world through the Black Panther movement. Until, he said, he met Jesus. And he said Jesus changed his life and took all the hate out. And now, he said, I believe the world can be changed, but he said, I believe it can be done with Jesus' power. That's it. Jesus coming into our hearts.

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1: That brings our program to an end for tonight. Good night, everyone.

0: and Jazz Ensemble, and that is Spirits Dance parts 1 and 2, and before that I Am the Black Gold of the Sun, Vershun, of course. Okay, another 2 in 2 coming up next. Right, what do I do? This, I think. Yes.
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0: That's Citrus Sun, taken off the album Anaconda. And that track is, sorry, Anaconga, not Anaconda. Anaconga, as in the drum. That track's called Mystic Brew. I was going to say Bistic Brew, but Mystic Brew. And the track before that was called Down for the Third Time. Groovy stuff. Right, let's have another couple as we're heading into the second half of the first half, if that makes sense.
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0: Hey, fellas, there's a guy here wants us to make a record.
1: What's that? You know, that's where you go to a studio with microphones and you sing and they put you on a nice round piece of plastic.
2: I don't want to be on any piece of plastic, whether it's nice or not.
0: But, Curly Joe, you can make a lot of money that way.
1: So put me on a piece of plastic then.

0: That's Antonio Nieves and Fort Apache featuring Hamilton D. Hollander. And before that we had Special Feelings and what's the track called? Oh yeah, Curbside Finds. Okie dokie, right, let's fit a few more in. How long we got? Still got another 14 minutes of this first hour. So let's kick it off with one of these. Whoop, whoop.
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0: Don't know what those tracks are, who they're by, because they didn't copy. I can tell you, this is called Everything Starts Here. And I'm going to try and fit in a track called Homewood, just before the top of the hour. Probably a couple of minutes of that. And before Everything Starts Here, we had Phineas Newport Jr. and Manteca. See you for the house mix in part two.
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1: Okay, part two, the 15th of November, into the house, Friday night. And we're going to have it tonight. Right, where do I go? It is 9 o'clock in the UK. Did I say 15th of November? Well, I have now. Right, let's have it. Hour in the mix. Whoop, whoop.
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